Always the bridesmaid, never the bride. Hey, oh, can I say, if life was a highway, deceit was an enclave, I'd be swerving in five lanes, speeds at a high rate, like I'm sliding on ice, maybe. That's why I made, if came at you sideways, I can't keep my lies straight. But I made you terminate my baby. This love triangle left us in a rectangle. What else can I say? It was fun for a while. Bet I really would have loved your smile. Didn't really want to abort. But okay, what's one more lie to tell our unborn child?

0: 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Pannon Rádió. A te hangod.
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Maybe it's all just in your head. Feeling like you're trapped in your own skin, and now your body's frozen. Broken down, you've got nothing.

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2: 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Run DMC versus Jason Nevins, It's Like That.

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1: Outraged against the scene, proofread the script, flipped it black, so I'm back in gangrene. We interrupt this routine. I had a dream, the clean protein.

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Get on up with a quickness. S runs in the half with the fitness. Get this. 1, 2, 3, 4, 5. Attacking they crack. Griffin's back. Got 5 on it black. The